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6: For the San Antonio Spurs, A.J. Mitchell driving down to the baseline left, cuts under the basket, pass to the wing, another San Antonio deflection. Devin Vassell sends it out of bounds.
7: Well, here comes the king in deflections in for OKC.
6: Jason Wallace had 11 of them in game two.
7: Celebrating his second team all-defense selection today.
6: Yeah, three members of the first and second team all-defenses playing tonight. We told you about Holmgren, Victor Wembanyama, both first team, and Cason Wallace on the second team.
7: These two teams are not good defensively. They are exceptional defensive teams.
6: And Dylan Harper just checked in. He's a really good defender as well. We talked about Cason Wallace is in as well. Here's the inbounds, Oklahoma City. Cross-court pass, Wallace. On top, McCain. Jarrett's first shot of three. Misses short. Long rebound. McCain has it. Feeds SGA into the lane. Jump pass outside, Wallace. His three, good. Cason Wallace has been terrific from three-point land in the series.
7: Just as they did in game four, OKC's coming up with some offensive rebounds or 50-50 balls.
6: Topside three, Castle, no good. High rebound, two Thunder there. McCain have it. They trailed 15-0. Now Oklahoma City down 19-7. SGA on the three-point line against Harper. Dribbles to the free throw line. Spins to the nail. Double team. Harden aggressively. Ball is sent to Caruso. He gets off a three. Softly off the rim and down as OKC continues the comeback.
7: Mitch Johnson doesn't like it. He's grabbing a timeout. San Antonio had some good looks at three, Kesty, but they did not go. Devin Vassell cooled off and missed one, and then Steph Castle missed his badly. So those threes that were going down early and got San Antonio off to a great start, all of a sudden they went cold.
6: Oklahoma City on a 10-4 run after that 15-0 start for the Spurs. With 6:14 to go first quarter, San Antonio 19, the Thunder 10. 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
10: I can't help but go to the place of think about the bet that Leon Rose made on the Villanova culture and importing that. They had Jalen Brunson, getting Josh Hart, making the move to bring over Mikal Bridges, three of the key ingredients that Jay Wright was working with when that team was contending for titles. And I know Stephen A. always talks about the hefty price that the Knicks paid in order to bring over Bridges, who I thought was great last night. And maybe it wasn't just an investment in the player. Maybe it was an investment in the culture of the team. Having that element in your locker room, listening to what they're saying, it's a culture that the Knicks haven't had in that building for a really long time. And now they are on the doorstep of getting back to the NBA Finals for the first time in a quarter century.
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6: Conference Finals on ESPN Radio, brought to you by Kohl's. 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San Antonio 19, Oklahoma City 10. Mark Kestisher, PJ Carlesimo, and George Sedano, you were behind the Spurs bench.
11: Yeah, Kesty, Sean Sweeney, their lead assistant and defensive coordinator, was getting into the guys after that 6-0 run there by OKC about their coverages and not falling for shot fakes, Kesty.
6: Yeah, we were saying Sweeney looked a little frustrated in that timeout, and that's why.
7: Well, he was upset. Again, he's looking for them to play a perfect game. That's not going to happen, but the mistakes were kind of mental. One time, Wemby didn't pick up Alex Caruso. They did a poor job boxing out. You got a couple offensive rebounds already for OKC, and you got some fresh bodies on the floor for both teams.
6: 8 points off the Oklahoma City bench after being down 15-0. San Antonio 9-point lead. Castle pushing on Wallace down the lane. Caruso comes to help. They're double team. Castle looking to pass, gets it to Johnson. And as he tried to make his move inside, a 3-second violation called against San Antonio.
7: Luke Kornet, I think, was in there too long. He's got that look at Mark Davis, like, I can't believe you made that call. But I think what happened, Luke thought Keldon Johnson was going to shoot it on the catch.
6: Oklahoma City with it. Shea Gildas-Alexander and four members of the bench. SGA outside Caruso. Topside, wide open three. Couldn't get it. Keldon Johnson has the rebound.
7: SGA got hit in the eye or in the nose. He's holding his hand up to his face right now.
6: Castle pass right side. Dylan Harper, three not there. Rebound, Jalen Williams. Jay Will from Arkansas for Oklahoma City. J-Dub unavailable tonight with the hamstring tightness.
7: San Antonio's getting some good looks from three, Kesty, but they're not converting them all.
6: Bounce pass inside SGA, outside McCain, overcooked it on the three, but OKC keeps. Jalen Williams waits for Keldon Johnson to fly by and buries the triple. The Thunder back within six.
7: Again, second chance points created by offensive rebounding.
6: 13-4 run for OKC. Castle up high, reaching up and flushing. Luke Kornet on the alley-oop.
7: Well, that's a welcome change for San Antonio. They're missing their threes. OKC's made their last three baskets are threes.
6: Jalen Williams back-to-back threes for the big man, Jay Will, who is career 38% from three-point land. OKC within four.
7: Make it four threes in a row.
6: Within five, I should say. And now Harper didn't have a lot of lift on that layup attempt. Here comes OKC without numbers. SGA one-on-three to McCain. Checks his feet in the corner. Passes out. They'll work it to Wallace. Case in the drive. Got by Johnson, then got hammered as Johnson tried to swat away the attempt from Case and Wallace, who ended up on the floor. Foul on Johnson. Two free throws coming for the Thunder.
7: Well, they say it's a make-or-miss league, and that's exactly what just turned this around. All of a sudden, San Antonio, good looks from three, but they did not go. OKC, good looks from three. They went.
6: Case and Wallace at the free throw line. What a series he's been having in the Western Conference Finals. He just missed on the first free throw. 10 points, 5 rebounds, 3 steals per game. That is his first miss free throw of the postseason, as Chet Holmgren will replace Shai Gilgeous-Alexander between free throws.
7: Chesty, 15.

0: throw line, a clutch basket.
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4: Here in game three, Jalen Williams, Jay Will checks in, and Hartenstein will head to the bench.
5: I'm not so sure the fans should be clapping for that. Hartenstein's become a villain for his defense in game two, but Jalen Williams has been the villain tonight.
4: Holmgren defending Wembanyama as they have much of the game. Drive, Fox gets into the lane, tried to pass it through two defenders, and it's taken away by OKC.
5: Guess who?
4: Cason Wallace. The leading thief in the NBA with steals. McCain missing a three from the left, and the Spurs have it with 8:20 to go.
5: There's that confidence. Sometimes it bites you.
4: 102-90, Thunder lead as it does it. Vassell lobs it for Wembanyama. Baseline short, midi is good. Victor Wembanyama makes it a 10-point game.
5: Victor and Chet Holmgren were wrestling before the catch.
4: 102-92 Thunder, crossing 8 minutes to play in game three. SGA dribbles against Vassell, back beyond the arc with 10 to shoot. He rejects Holmgren's screen. Poked away Vassell. SGA gets it back with 5. SGA trying to work around Vassell, and a whistle on Devin Vassell late in the clock, and he puts his forefinger and his thumb this much apart to say it was that close.
5: Yeah, the call was right in front of Justin Van Dyne, but Mark Davis made the call from the baseline again. Referees' responsibilities are different. Mark Davis was looking right up and into that contact.
4: That is the third foul on Vassell. McCain is going to head to the Oklahoma City bench. Alex Caruso in. 20 points for Jared McCain tonight off the bench. Inbound Jay Will to SGA. Goes to the baseline. Sends it on top. Holmgren's three-pointer blocked by Champagne. Sent into the vibrant teal-colored shirts in the third row. 7:47 to go.
5: Still 9 seconds on the shot clock.
4: Inbound from that far right side. SGA's got it. Turns toward the basket. Hops back. Takes a three against Castle. Drew the foul. The shot nearly went down. SGA's going to shoot three. Castle gets called for the foul.
5: Too much contact on the MVP. And I was just getting ready to say, Kesty, before he even took the shot, we're going to see a very, very steady diet of SGA with the ball in his hand in this last 7.5-plus minutes.
4: Tough decision for Mitch Johnson. Castle with 5 fouls, 7:41, a lot of time on the clock as he hits the first of 3.

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2: Hartenstein, one dribble, handoff to Kaysen Wallace, coming around the corner, drives through the lane, pass to McCain, his lefty three is good, left side triple in for Jared McCain, and Mitch Johnson calling for an early timeout as the Thunder have built their largest lead of game three, up 15.
3: Jared McCain had 24 points in 27 minutes and helped the Thunder get the 123-108 victory over the San Antonio Spurs in game three of the Western Conference Finals, and now OKC has a 2-1 series.

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5: Marty is live at the Kentucky Derby.
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6: 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I thought I got pooped on by a bird. So you rain on. What the heck?
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0: SportsCenter all night. We have a pivotal game three between the Thunder and Spurs.
1: Jay Gilgeous-Alexander into the front court to our right. Castle defending. Now tries to blow by him. Gets up off the glass and in.
0: We have a big game two in Colorado between the Avs and Golden Knights.
2: Barbashev right for Eichel. Closing. He shoots and scores. Off the long post and home.
0: Cole makes his return for the Yanks.
3: There is strike three. Got him with a four-seamer.
0: Plus, all the best highlights on the night in the WNBA.
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5: 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Western Conference is going to be on the slate for this edition of SportsCenter All Night, both on the hardwood and on the ice. On the baseball diamond, Gerrit Cole back on the mound for the Yankees, plus plenty of other baseball we got to get to. But we begin in the NBA with the 1-1 Western Conference Finals.
6: The Western Conference Finals are even at a game apiece.
7: When you're down some of your primary creators and initiators, it causes a little bit of an extra strain.
8: We need some poise for sure and being aggressive, just like we were in the third quarter.
5: Western Conference Finals Game 3 from the Frost Bank Center in San Antonio tied at one apiece on Friday. Game 3 winners go on to win the series in the NBA 73% of the time in a best-of-seven series. SGA rebounded nicely for the Thunder in Game 2, 30 points, 9 assists, his 27th career 30-point playoff game. Wemby averaging 31 points and nearly 21 rebounds per game in the first two games of this series. The Thunder 4-0 on the road so far this postseason, and they've been dominant with the exception of Game 1. Jalen Williams listed as questionable, end up not playing in the game, and that led to a fast start from the Spurs in the first quarter.
1: 0-for-2 start for OKC. Vassell pulls top of the arc, buries a three, early timeout called by OKC. Spurs have scored the first 10 of Game 3.
9: You know, I'm not a big fan of those early leads, Kesty, but that's exactly what the doctor ordered.
5: San Antonio going nuts. An early lead for the Spurs by double digits. Mark Kestisher, PJ Carlissimo there on ESPN Radio. But back come the Thunder, and it was led by SGA in the second quarter.
1: Switching defense, Carter Bryant has him now. Now he gets to the three-point line. Steps back, three for the lead. Got it! Oklahoma City down 15-0 early, has taken the lead. 32-31.
5: Did not take the Thunder back very long to get back in the game, up 32-31 at that point, thanks to that big three from SGA. We move to the second half, and things start to get chippy.
1: Pass inside stolen. Vassell read it well. Down floor on the lob for Castle. Draws another foul as he tried to toss it toward the rim. Gave up the body, and now body's coming in. Vassell, Holmgren, Castle getting up. He's upset. He's being held down and pushed aside by some of the security for San Antonio.
5: The physicality certainly coming to play in this one in San Antonio. At that point, Oklahoma City up by 10. Shai Gilgeous-Alexander looking for more, this time from downtown.
1: SGA drives, kicks to Wallace, left angle three, can't hit. Offensive rebound to Dort. Reloads SGA for a topside three, and he buries it.

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1: In Baltimore, Orioles snap a 3-game losing skid, partially thanks to this blast from Jackson Holliday. The call on WBAL.
3: 2-1 pitch coming. Swinging a high fly ball through the raindrops towards left field. Into the corner. Got some distance. This ball is under the foul pole. Home run! Hit the very bottom of the pole. Opposite field home run, Jackson Holliday.
0: Number 4.
1: The Guardians looking to make it 7 in a row against the Phillies. No score in the ninth until the Guardians unbreak the tie. The call on WTAM 1100.
4: Duran into the wind-up pitch. A swing and a high fly ball deep left field. Marsh is back. Track. Walk. Goal! A pinch hit home run by Kyle Mansardo. And the Guardians have a 1-0 lead here in the ninth inning.
0: Number 3.
1: The Thunder go up 2-1 in the Western Conference Finals, and a Jalen Williams 4-point play put the game away. The call on ESPN Radio.
5: Pass out to McCain, drives the baseline, 2 to shoot. Out to Jay Will, gets up a 3, hits it and 1! A chance at a 4-point play for Jalen Williams. Jay Will having the game of his life here in Game 3 of the Conference Finals.
0: Number 2.
1: In the Stanley Cup playoffs, the Golden Knights go up 2-0 on the Avalanche, scoring 3 goals in the third period. And this one gave them their first lead, the call on Fox Sports 98.9.
6: Michael sets up Dorothea, gains the red line, try to steer it in, check from behind. Second time he got it in, Taves knocked it down. Dorothea again, tips a breakout pass, it goes to Eichel, left to Barbashev, he shoots, he scores! Crossbar at home, 2-1 Knights!
0: Number 1.
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3: 2-2 pitch. Swung on, laced up the middle. Base hit. Here comes Eli. Throw out of center. Braves win. Chadwick Trump hitting them where it hurts, right up the middle. And the Braves take game 1.
1: 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The Atlanta Dream, 2-1 on the season, looking to start 3-1 or better for the first time since 2022, hosting the Dallas Wings. And they're pouring it on the Wings in the fourth quarter. Here's Ryan Howard with a bucket.
7: 90 seconds left in this ballgame. Atlanta trying to go 3-1 for the first time to start the season since 2022. And Ryan Howard trying to make it happen.
8: Ryan Howard with the biggest plus on the floor, plus 16. Got 25 points in this one.
1: On Ion Television, 86-69 the final. The Dream knock off the Wings. 3-1 start to the season for Atlanta for the first time since 2022. Alicia Gray, 16 points. Ryan Howard, fifth player with 25 points and 8 assists in Dream history. The Wings with just 9 points in the first quarter, their fewest since August 6 of 2020. Paige Beckers with just 7 points for Dallas entered the game with 10 straight 15-point games, was the longest active streak in the WNBA. Meanwhile, the Fever taking on the Golden State Valkyries in Indiana. Fever scored 85 or more points in 5 consecutive games to start the season at 3-2, tied for the second longest streak in WNBA history. Caitlin Clark making it a double-digit lead in the third.
4: Cunningham, hand off Johnson, into a triple team, out to Clark. 3 more!
7: This is what we're here for. Enough of this.
1: Clark and the Fever put up a 90 burger. They win it 90-82 over the Valkyries. 85 or more points in 6 straight games to start the season, the second longest streak in WNBA history. Clark, 22 points, 9 assists, 20 or more points in each of her first 5 games this season. Again, this is the Fever knock off the Valkyries 90-82. SportsCenter All Night, ESPN Radio, and the ESPN app. Coming up on Saturday on ABC and ESPN Radio, Game 3 of the Eastern Conference Final between the Cavs and Knicks. Harry Douglas, host of Freddie and Harry on ESPN Radio, says he's been impressed with the Knicks' unselfishness.
9: What are you willing to sacrifice for a greater good? That's why Josh Hart, he didn't take it personal. He just took it amongst himself to make sure that he was better in game two when that moment arose. But in order to have a special group and to be up two games to none in the Eastern Conference Finals, guys have to sacrifice. They have to let go of self and be all about the team.
1: And the Knicks have the recipe to win a championship.
9: You have that trust, you have that accountability, and then I love what Josh Hart said. Hey, if anyone tries to get out of, you know, get in self mode, it's that accountability that we will hold each other to and check one another without someone feeling some type of way. I love the way this basketball team, number one, they're gelling at the moment. I love the way that they are with each other on the court, off.
1: Again, the Cavs and Knicks Game 3 on ABC and ESPN Radio. Still more to come from San Antonio in Game 3 of the Western Conference Finals. That's coming your way next. 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
0: 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Jordan Walker leads the St. Louis Cardinals into American Family Field to go head-to-head with Jake Bowers and the Milwaukee Brewers.
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5: 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Just 4 in 10 kids. 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
7: As families head into summer travel season, there's one thing many people forget to plan for. What happens if someone gets sick when you're away from home? Joining us now is Dr. Peter McCullough with some smart ways to be prepared before summer begins. Doctor, summer is supposed to be relaxing, but travel can come with surprises. So why is summer a time when families should think ahead medically?
8: Because there's always stress about getting sick on a trip and then ending up in the urgent care.
7: What are some of the most common issues that families will run into during these summer trips from a medical standpoint?
8: Various forms of food poisoning or traveler's diarrhea, getting viral upper respiratory tract infections that get too far along and they become a bacterial secondary infection like a bronchitis, then of course usual things like bladder infections, yeast infections.
7: So what do you recommend people do before they leave on their trip?
8: Everybody should consider having a medical emergency kit. Nowadays, we can pre-prescribe medications, cover dozens of illnesses ahead of time, and then people can be ready to go if something does happen. We have a guidebook as well as telemedicine available to get help when you're away from home and avoid the urgent care.
7: So it's really all about preparedness.
8: Rational readiness. And remember, other things

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2: I like it. Got a good ring to it.
1: It does. You just said moments ago, our radio audience just rejoined, that your moment of fulfillment that you tapped out on, right? That you, that was mixed reviews. Why do you think that was, John?
2: Well, and again, I'm speaking from my perspective. Please. And I am aware that everything I say is going to create chatter, and that's a good thing because, you know, hopefully people were interested, but there's no right way to please everyone when you're truly closing a 23, 24 year old journey where, you know, our fans have invited me into their living room 52 weeks a year, plus ancillary, premium live events for 23, 24 years. The best

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0: 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We have a pivotal game three between the Thunder and Spurs.
1: Jay Gilgeous-Alexander into the front court to our right. Castle defending. Now tries to blow by him. Gets up off the glass and in.
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1: 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But more from the Diamond on Friday. The Tigers struggling, taking on the Orioles in Baltimore. Detroit just 4-15 in the month of May. Worst record this month in Major League Baseball. They've lost six in a row. 4-4 game in the bottom of the fourth inning on WBAL. Jackson Holliday at the plate for the O's.
2: 2-1 pitch coming. Swinging a high fly ball through the raindrops towards left field. Into the corner. Got some distance. This ball is under the foul pole. Home run! Hit the very bottom of the pole. Opposite field home run, Jackson Holliday.
1: They go up 6-4 at that point. Orioles go on to win it 7-4 and improve to 12-0 when scoring seven or more runs this season and snap a three-game losing streak. Tigers continue their struggles as well. An MLB worst 4-16 in the month of May. Jack Flaherty now 13 straight appearances without a win dating back to last season. Cleveland on a six-game winning streak taking on the Phillies, who have turned things around since firing skipper Rob Thomas back on April the 28th. Phillies are 16-6 since. That's tied for the most wins in baseball in that span under interim skipper Don Mattingly. Gavin Williams having himself a start on WTAM 1100.
3: The 1-2, swung on, bounced to second. Posada to second, one. Rocchio turns two against the speedster. How about that? Gavin Williams, 99 pitches through eight shutout innings. Donuts on the scoreboard at Citizens Bank Park. We go to the ninth.
1: A scoreless game into the ninth. Williams with eight shutout innings, 11 strikeouts, ties his season high. It's his third start with 10 strikeouts or more this season. Problem for Cleveland, though, Christopher Sanchez just as good. Eight shutout innings for him, allowing only four hits, striking out six. Sanchez out of the game in the ninth inning, still no score. Bases empty for Cleveland.
3: Duran into the wind-in pitch. A swing and a high fly ball deep left field. Marsh is back. Track, wall, gone! A pinch hit home run by Kyle Manzardo. And the Guardians have a 1-0 lead here in the ninth inning.
1: And that run would hold up. Guardians hold on to win it 1-0. Seventh straight win for Cleveland. Gavin Williams with the shutout in eight innings. First game that two pitchers went eight scoreless since May of 2024. The red hot offense of Atlanta scoring eight or more in three straight. Ronald Acuna off the 10-day IL and was in the lineup after being listed as day-to-day with a hamstring injury. We go into extra innings, a 4-4 game. Chadwick Tromp at the plate for the Braves on 680 The Fan.
4: 2-2 pitch. Swung on, laced up the middle. Base hit. Here comes Eli. Throw out of center. Braves win. Chadwick Tromp hitting him where it hurts, right up the middle. And the Braves take game one as one of the most unlikely heroes on the roster laced the game-winning hit right up the middle.
1: In the bottom of the 11th inning, Atlanta with the walk-off single from Chadwick Tromp. Braves beat the Nationals 5-4 in extra innings. Mauricio Dubon goes 3-for-5 with an RBI. Nationals now 0-3 this season in games that go 11 or more innings. Braves now 20 games over 500 and have a 10.5 game lead on Philadelphia. SportsCenter All Night, ESPN Radio, and the ESPN app. ESPN Radio is presented by Progressive Insurance. Matinee in Wrigley between two former NL Central foes. Astros 4-11 in interleague games this year. Second worst record in baseball in interleague games to face the Cubs. Spencer Arrighetti back on the bump for Houston after taking a no-hitter into the eighth in his last start against Texas. Cubs have lost 5 in a row and 9 of 11 coming after their 10-game win streak. Christian Vasquez has started a heat up for the Astros at the plate in the top of the fourth inning with the Stros already up 2-0 on KBME 790 AM.
5: Two balls and two strikes. Runner goes. Here's the pitch in this line to right field. That's going to score a run. It's a base hit for Vasquez. As Vasquez shoots one the other direction, he's 2-for-2, has a couple of RBIs, and it's 3-0.
1: 3-0 Astros at that point. They go on to win 4-2. Vasquez finishes 2-for-4 with a couple of ribbies and a home run, his fourth of the season. Meanwhile, Arrighetti, no runs allowed and 2 hits given up in 5 innings of work. His first start, again, after that no-hit bid against Texas last week. 6 straight losses now for Chicago, and now 2-10 in their last 12 games. Pirates, 6-3 in interleague games this season, tied for the best record in baseball in interleague games this year. They are in Toronto to face the Blue Jays. Jays would win it 6-2 despite a strong outing from the Pirates' Bubba Chandler, with 5 innings, gave up just 2 hits and struck out 11. Kevin Gausman picks up the win, 6 2/3 innings, 6 hits, and an earned run with 8 strikeouts. Minnesota at Fenway to take on the Red Sox. Boston, winners of 3 in a row, add one more to it. Mark Boston's longest win streak of the season. Twins just 8-13 on the road this season. Pick up the action, top of the 7th inning. Austin Martin at the plate.
6: Swing and a drive. High fly ball to left, and Duran just watches it go, and the Twins have taken the lead on a 2-run homer into the monster seats for Austin Martin. 7-6 Minnesota.
1: 7-6 Minnesota at that point. Twins go on to win it 8-6. Twins now on a 3-game road winning streak, tying their longest streak this season. Byron Buxton with a home run, his 16th, tying Harmon Killebrew for second most home runs by a Twins player over their first 43 games of the season. Red Sox winning streak ends at 3. Red Sox led 4-0 after the first and 6-3 through 6, but fall 8-6. 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
11: 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Joining us now is Dr. Peter McCullough with some smart ways to be prepared before summer begins. Doctor, summer is supposed to be relaxing, but travel can come with surprises. 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
12: Because there's always stress about getting sick on a trip and then ending up in the urgent care.
11: What are some of the most common issues that families will run into during these summer trips from a medical standpoint?
12: Various forms of food poisoning or traveler's diarrhea, getting viral upper respiratory tract infections that get too far along and they become a bacterial secondary infection like a bronchitis, then of course usual things like bladder infections, yeast infections.
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0: 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We have a pivotal game three between the Thunder and Spurs.
1: Big Gildas Alexander into the front court to our right. Castle defending. Now tries to blow by him. Gets up off the glass and in.
0: We have a big game two in Colorado between the Avs and Golden Knights.
2: Barbashev right for Eichel. Throws and he shoots and scores! Off the long post and home.
0: Cole makes his return for the Yanks.
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0: 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Two rivals collide in the NL Central. Jordan Walker leads the St. Louis Cardinals into American Family Field to go head-to-head with Jake Bowers and the Milwaukee Brewers.
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0: He's the head coach of the defending champions, and they just stayed pretty much quiet and resilient through the adversity of that first little stretch. Take a listen.
1: Yeah, it was a punch. Credit them. They were ready to play, and they got us early. You know, stops, transition, pressure. I just thought we showed great poise to understand the 48-minute nature of the game. It's a long game, obviously. Thought the bench right off the bat, Alex, Kaysen, Jay Will, Jared, those guys gave us a huge lift all night, obviously, but it started there, just getting that game into a manageable spot. But, yeah, great poise by the team.
2: Yeah, great poise, you know, and you gain that type of poise by having already won a championship. And it doesn't guarantee that the Thunder will win another one, even though they're the favorites. And I think they will win another championship this year.
0: And I'll be rooting for whoever's playing them.
2: Listen, you could tweet Eddie Goldie 80 at Hammer Nation 19 like Eric did. Eric says, love the OKC take, Hammer. I agree with you 100%.
0: See?
2: Not a fan of Shea at all. Hate his flop game. And then he says Cavs have to win. I would hate a finals between New York and OKC.
0: It'd be hard to. It'd be the evil empire against the evil empire. 888-SAY-ESPN, 888-729-3776. Are you with me? Are you starting to hate the Thunder? Emmett, still, where are you at?
2: I'm not a hater. No, I don't hate the Thunder. I appreciate the Thunder. I even would say I like the Thunder. You know, I don't have a dog in this fight.
0: I respect the hell out of the Thunder. I just... As I'm watching them, I'm like, oh, that's a foul. That didn't get called. Oh, there's Shea baiting the officials again into calling another one as he's shooting a jumper. Like, this is what's going through my head.
2: Hey, Wimby, you see what's going on? Do the same thing. Fall all over the place. Like, you know, fair exchange ain't no robbery, my aunt would always say. So if the Thunder are manipulating the rules, so be it. Like, they're not doing anything illegal, so I don't dislike them. I think they're one of the best teams in basketball, and the NBA needs more teams that can play at this level.
0: The NBA needs a villain, and the Oklahoma City Thunder are becoming. I'm not sure they're there
2: Oklahoma
0: yet.
2: City, though?
0: Yes, yes.
2: Oklahoma City.
0: What difference does the market they play in? Like,
2: I mean, it matters to me.
0: The Spurs were an evil empire. They played in San Antonio with Duncan.
2: I never thought the Spurs were the evil empire. So if you're successful, you're evil? Is
0: that... Listen, if you become a dynasty, you become Darth Vader to me. You have the Death Star. You look at their roster. Their roster is the Death Star. It's 13... I can't find... I need... what's his face? Skywalker. Luke Skywalker.
2: What's his face? Yeah.
0: I need that guy to find the weakness in this Death Star. That's the definition of the evil empire, is it not?
2: I guess so. Hey, I don't know if you're aware of this. Darth Vader, Luke Skywalker's father. Yeah.
0: Whoa.
2: I know. What's his name's father? He's the dad of what's his name.
0: Let me say something else. As an employee of the Walt Disney Company, Mando and Grogu, movie of the year.
2: I
0: got to watch it.
2: I have five tickets, and I'm just one person. I bought five tickets.
0: You bought a whole row.
2: Exactly.
0: You didn't even want anybody sitting next to you. 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And also coming up next, Emmett and I have a game in our town as the Cavs try to climb their way back into the series against the Knicks. 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
3: 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The Knicks take care of business at home, winning games 1 and 2. Now the series shifts to Cleveland where the Cavs face a critical game 3. Coverage begins tonight at 7:30 Eastern with tip-off at 8 Eastern on ESPN Radio and on ABC. 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